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This is The Light at Night. I'm Delilah. When I talk about living your best life, living fully, living with passion and joy and love, a lot of people think I'm saying be successful, make a lot of money. I'm not. You will never hear me say that. I don't think success equates to making a lot of money. I think success is knowing what your purpose is. If your purpose is to be a kindergarten teacher or a preschool teacher, you are never going to make a lot of money. That's okay. You are going to be fulfilling your purpose, being a good person. A kind person, a compassionate person is far more important than making a lot of money. Taking care of your family, making a positive impact on your street, in your neighborhood, in your community. That is a much better definition of success. For me, that means gardening. It means raising animals. It means raising kids. It means being involved in my community. Go live a successful life. And if you make money doing it, great. But make memories, make friends, make lasting relationships. Far more important. We'll be back. You're listening to Delilah.

will fade eventually. So if our time is running out, day after day, we'll make the mundane a masterpiece. Oh my, my, oh my, my love, I take one look at you, you're taking me out.

Tonight's Delilah's Dilemma is from Rachel, who works three-quarters time, goes to school full-time, and her boyfriend does the same. They live together, and they're no longer able to make ends meet. Here is the part of your letter that confuses me, Rachel. You said, I don't want to have to drop out of school or move back in with my parents, but that's looking like my only options right now. Why are those your only options? Why do you have to drop out of school? If you're going to school full time and still able to work three quarters time, why don't you drop a few of your classes? Full time is usually 3, 4, 5 classes. Why don't you drop a few of your classes, go to work full time? And why doesn't your boyfriend do the same thing? Why do you have to drop out of school? Are you in a program that doesn't allow you to cut back to part time? I don't know what your situation is. You've got lots of options. Lots and lots and lots and lots of options. You can take in another roommate. You can find a house to rent with your boyfriend and 2 or 3 other people so that your rent is less. You can drop your hours back at school considerably, take 1 or 2 classes and work full time. You could even put school on hold for a semester and work 2 jobs and save up enough to pay off your credit cards and to go back to school. There's lots and lots and lots of options. Maybe you could find a school where tuition is less expensive. Maybe you could apply for scholarships. Maybe you could get into a work study program at school where that pays your school bills while you're working there. I don't know why you're only looking at those 2 options. So take a deep breath, don't get anxious, don't get depressed, and look at all the myriad of ways that you can live a good and full life.

Started nearly a week ago, but week one of the NFL season is finally in the books with a big win for the Kansas City Chiefs over the Denver Broncos. So Taylor Swift is pretty happy tonight.

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2: Hey, weekend warriors. How's a little trail therapy sound right now? Hop in. Let's go for a ride in the Nissan Armada Pro 4X. 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

0: Getting started this morning, but also looking back at summer. It's Light FM. I'm Victor Sosa. What are you going to remember this summer for, Liz?
1: Oh, the highlight of the last summer was getting finally more of a beach body. I finally lost 30 pounds, and it felt really great to go tan and see my friends at the beach, and I just feel really grateful.

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Good morning. I'm Helen Little. Welcome to a brand new day. There has never been a day like today. 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It's unique and we can make whatever we want of it. Isn't that exciting? So let's make it great and do that.

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Good afternoon, I'm Helen Little. You know, when it's New York Fashion Week, we're usually looking at what new clothing styles and what colors may end up in our wardrobes. 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